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17: Look, tonight is the night. That's right. We need you at Champagne. What is going on? Well, look, first of all, it's a beautiful Saturday night. There's no reason why you shouldn't be out and about. The rain has stopped, so that means you can be outside, and we want you to come to Champagne. 902 Gervais Street, downtown Columbia is where we are at. So please, definitely make sure you pull up, and let's have a good time together. Look, there's two levels of Champagne. So a little bit later on tonight, they got, you know, where you can do the ultimate turn up with the DJ, or you can be downstairs and relax and chill with the restaurant. And of course, two full bars upstairs and downstairs for you to enjoy cocktails, whether you like cocktails or mocktails. It doesn't matter. They got it here at Champagne for you. So again, that address is 902 Gervais Street, downtown in the Vista area. So please make sure you come through. They do have a slight dress code. You know what I mean? You have to be of age to get into Champagne. But nonetheless, you can still have a good time. Whether you want to relax and unwind or you want to turn up, you can do both right here at Champagne. Upstairs and downstairs. Two levels for your enjoyment. So come on through. Once again, that address is 902 Gervais Street, downtown in the Vista area. That's 902 Gervais Street, downtown in the Vista area. And we will see you when you get here. We're broadcasting live. We got some free goodies for you, so make sure you come and see us. We'll be here till 9 o'clock, but Champagne is open to the wee hours of the morning, so make sure you stop by. Hey, this is Neek during the day, transforming to Neek at night, so make sure you stop by and get to know us, all right? Right here at Champagne. 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

Shorty was such a bang. All of my ops, they diss. 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

0: 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Audible. 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
10: It's time for us to say cheers to life. It's time for us to toast to whatever it is that you're celebrating. And guess what? You definitely can do that right here at Champagne. 902 Gervais Street at downtown Columbia is where Champagne is located. So if you are, look, it's Virgo season. So we need all the Virgos to come out, celebrate, have a good time here at Champagne. We just had a group of ladies that walked in, you know what I mean, looking oh so sophisticated for Sophisticated Sip Saturdays. That's right. And we need you to come with the ultimate smoothness, you know what I'm saying, and your sophisticatedness, if that's a word, here at Champagne. Once again, that address is 902 Gervais Street, downtown Columbia. So we need you to definitely pull up, come through, come and have a good time. Remember, there's two levels that you can enjoy. Downstairs where the restaurant is at, and as the night progresses, as it gets a little bit later, you better get ready for the turn up here at Champagne, because it's definitely going down in a major way, okay? So remember, you got to be of age. They do have a slight dress code, but you can come as you are and come and have a good time right here at Champagne. So again, that address is 902 Gervais Street, downtown Columbia. So pull up. It's Champagne. We're only going to be here for about another 10 minutes and 39 seconds, but you still got plenty of time to come to Champagne. So that's what it is. Sneak during the day, officially transforming to Neek at night. 5G is by my side. 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
1: 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Yeah.

0: 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Here's what you're missing.
1: We're still kicking it with Shaggy and Robin Thicke.
2: You know what I'm saying? 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

fourth one left and the third took a nap. 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And the rest was a verse and the verse was a rap. Keep my word, keep the dirt on the raps. Happy ending, it was perfect at that. 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
3: Mm-hmm.
4: How did that impact you mentally, like?
5: Mentally, it just put me in a spot where I was dark. I was dark for a minute. And that's when I really, my faith started getting, I tested my faith the most. Because I felt humiliated. I felt like I let myself down, all that type of stuff. But
4: why you feel like you left yourself down?
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5: 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Like, and I had to understand that. I always be trying to act like I'm a normal person and stuff, but my career is not normal.
4: Unlearning.
5: Mm-hmm.
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26: 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That's right. We are out here. Remote live broadcast going on at Echo. That is definitely your hot spot for tonight. Look, let me tell you something. The next 2 times just came, and the stage, like, he hit the stage, and it was crazy. And it's still crazy in Echo, so you still got plenty of time to come and be a part of the after party. You know, on Saturdays, it is 28 and up. There's no dress code. Just come as you are. Come and have a good time. And it definitely goes down each and every Saturday night here. You know what I'm saying? So when you're listening to me, you know, I'm telling you, like, my voice needs to be echoing through the city about Echo. That's right. So please make sure that you pull up and come and see us this evening. It is on the back end, as the next few times would say. Back end. No, but it's on the back side. Dutch Square Mall. So definitely make sure you come on through right off of Bush River Road. And you know what I'm saying? You definitely, all you got to do is follow the crowd. They are here. They're here at Echo. Once again, it goes down each and every Saturday night. So make sure you pull up and come and enjoy yourself tonight right here at Echo. 2 levels, upstairs, downstairs. And when I tell you that the place is packed, the place is on swole, I'm not just saying that to get you out here. Like, it is. When you pull up, you'll see for yourself. Trust me on this one. Hey, it's Neek at Night signing out for Columbia's number one for hip-hop and R&B at Echo, right behind Dutch Square Mall. 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
8: Once again, you know it's going down for another Saturday night. Yeah, y'all better get ready for it. 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I'm talking about Echo Bar and Lounge. So please make sure you pull up at 421 Bush River Road. It's definitely going down on a Saturday night. Look, mature adults only, okay? 28 and up. No dress code, but come as you are and have a good time. I'm trying to tell you, Echo is definitely a hot spot. Make sure you pull up, come through like you are supposed to, okay? Look, kitchen wide open, ready to serve you. Bar wide open, ready to serve you. Matter of fact, they got two bars, one upstairs, one downstairs. So it doesn't matter what location you are at in Echo, you definitely can get served and they're going to take great care of you. Want a section? They got some sections available for you as well. Virgos, you need to come on out and celebrate tonight. I'm trying to tell you, pop a bottle, 2, 3, 4, 5. Yeah, that's how they doing it here at Echo tonight. So please make sure you come through. Once again, 421 Bush River Road. It is on the back side of Dutch Square Mall. So you know what I'm saying? Very, very easy location to get to. When you pull up, you'll see all the cars in the parking lot and you'll be like, dang, Neek, I didn't know. Well, now you do. It's Echo on a Saturday night. Hey, this is Neek at Night signing out for Columbia's number one for hip-hop and R&B. 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
4: 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We are broadcasting live once again here at Echo. You need to be in the building. Tonight is the night. That's right. You know what I'm saying? Definitely want the mature adults to come out 28 and up. So make sure you pull up, come through like you're supposed to. 421 Bush River Road is the address. Put that in your GPS. It'll get you straight here. All right. So I'm telling you, definitely they are partying tonight. Kitchen is wide open. Two levels. You know what I'm saying? So you can party upstairs and you can look down at everybody downstairs. You know what I'm saying? Got sections available. Bottles available. Virgos. You need to come and celebrate. And speaking of which, shout out to D-Rock. He's actually going to be celebrating his birthday next week. He's definitely going down here at Echo. So you can get a preview tonight what it's going to be like next Saturday night. So I'm telling you, once again, Echo, 421 Bush River Road. It is behind, like on the backside of Dutch Square Mall. So definitely make sure you pull up. Tonight is the night. No dress code. Just come as you are and come and have a good time at Echo. Again, 421 Bush River Road. That's 421 Bush River Road is the location. So we'll see you when you get here. This is Nika at Night signing out for Columbia's number one for hip-hop and R&B at Echo. 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

0: 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Girl, you a 10, girl, you a 10, girl, you a 10. 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

rolling, but I'm trying to ride. 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
4: Mentally, it just put me in a spot where I was dark. I was dark for a minute. And that's when I really, my faith started getting, I tested my faith the most. Because I felt humiliated. I felt like I let myself down, all that type of stuff. 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
4: 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Like, and I had to understand that. I always be trying to act like I'm a normal person and stuff, but my career is not normal.
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6: 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I'm Ultima Morgan of Morgan & Morgan. 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
11: 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We're out here broadcasting live. Echo is definitely going to be your hot spot tonight. 421 Bush River Road. It is on the backside of Dutch Square Mall. So definitely pull up. Come through like you're supposed to. Look, they got two levels. 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They got sections available. Bottles on top of bottles. If you celebrate something. Speaking of which, shout out to my man D-Rock, you know what I'm saying? Like, we know it's Virgo season, and he's got a party going on next Saturday. Tell him about it, D-Rock.
12: Yeah. It's D-Rock Santana. Next Saturday, everybody come out. Rosé de Blanco. I want you in pink, salmon, the color rosé, anything of that, you know, criteria. Be outside, see an echo. Y'all pull up. I love all y'all. Virgo season. Yeah!
11: All right, so look, you can come tonight and get a sneak peek of what it's going to be like next Saturday for D-Rock's party. So I'm telling you, tonight, definitely make sure you come through. 28 and up, no dress code, just come as you are. Come and have a good time. Echo, once again, that address is 421 Bush River Road. It's on the backside of Dutch Square Mall. So pull up. Hey, this is Nika at Night signing out for Columbia, number one for hip-hop and R&B. 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
4: 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Even if it gets you fired, you're not going to be tripping because you went out the way you wanted to go out. 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

0: you a 10. 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Girl, you a
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2: 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Lately, I just wanna show up and body some. Yeah, yeah. Always been a little mathematician. Lately, this cash I'm getting got me losing count of these bags. I've been moving too fast. Hard times don't last. Remember when cops are rats talking out my boy? You ain't with a.

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1: 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Yeah. Why was that one so emotional for you?
2: Oh, dude, a brave statement. That it was moving, man, to see all these Latin kids performing on that stage, being their authentic selves. Mm-hmm. It's all just so touching, man, to see us celebrated instead of demonized, instead of being attacked. It was just overwhelming.
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6: 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Working hard through the late nights, 20 seconds to game time.

grapevine. 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
1: We're still kicking it with Skilla Baby. 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
2: You got shot last summer, right?
1: Mm-hmm.
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3: 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I was dark for a minute. 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Because I felt humiliated. I felt like I let myself down, all that type of stuff. 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
3: 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Like, and I had to understand that. I always be trying to act like I'm a normal person and stuff, but my career is not normal.
2: Unlearning.
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0: waking up with the Breakfast Club. Here's what you're missing.
1: We're still kicking with a Tiny and Zonique. Mm-hmm. When Biggie did that verse, I didn't know Biggie was pretty much chasing y'all to apologize from club to club. But like, I just want to apologize to y'all.
2: Yeah, he really was. 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You know what I'm saying?
3: Guys, world's most dangerous morning show.

back. 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

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I'ma have a meeting, sucking toes. Look, cute in the face, heavy on the backside. He don't get it baptized. Get your out my face, I don't want him. But if I did,

0: It's the world's most dangerous morning show, The Breakfast Club.
1: We're asking, what's something you stopped doing once you realized professionalism was never going to protect you anyway? And hello, who's this?
2: Hi, it's Tay. 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
3: Being Becky?
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2: Yep, so they want you to answer the phones a certain way, act a certain way, walk in the break room and ask everybody if they had coffee a certain way. You turn that off and just be yourself.
3: I'm so sorry, man. You said Becky. I started thinking plies.
5: I thought so, too. I was like, why is
3: you doing that at work?
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4: the code switching crazy. Yeah.
3: Got you.
2: Absolutely. Just be yourself. 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
3: And what she said, you know, being yourself will help you go farther. But guess what? Even if it gets you fired, you're not going to be tripping because you went out the way you wanted to go out. I'd rather go out being me than trying to be somebody else.
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1: Hello? 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
1: Good morning. Welcome to the show. I'm your hostess, Coco, and we hover around Columbia and surrounding areas looking for people who are passionate about making a difference in the community. 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Would love to hear from you and get you on the show. We have many guests lined up for you today. First, I'm joined by Pam Green, director of the Richland County Office of Small Business Opportunity. Their upcoming Thrive 10X event is coming up September 29th from 8 till 4 p.m. at Columbia Metropolitan Convention Center. And we're going to learn what it's all about, who it's for, and how it can help entrepreneurs move forward. Good morning, Pam. Could you first get us started by sharing a little bit about the mission of your organization and the work that you do for small business in our community?
2: Most definitely. So with Richland County Office of Small Business Opportunity, and we use OSBO for short as the acronym, we play a pretty huge role in strengthening the local business ecosystem. So our goal is to make sure that we build strong connections across public agencies, our private industry, and then with the community. So we have an opportunity day in and day out to collaborate with partners on the local, state, and federal levels to make sure that we deliver high-impact workshops, outreach events, and then business development programs that we create throughout the year or continuing programs that we do annually. So our goal really is to create this open and competitive environment where our small businesses can have access to all the tools, relationships, and opportunities that they need to succeed.
1: All right. And so you have your Thrive event, which is always in September. And for those who may not be familiar with this event, tell us a little bit about what's happening and what makes it important for small business owners.
2: So Thrive 10X, we're excited about Thrive this year. And Thrive actually stands for Taking Hold of Resources to Ignite Visibility and Expansion. So our goal with this particular event, I talked about what our office does, but we want to make sure that we connect small businesses on September 29th, not only with, you know, government officials, different departments within local government and procurement officials, but also given an opportunity with our corporate partners to have an opportunity to meet with them, to talk with them, to engage with them, to understand their platforms for dealing with and working with small businesses. So we want to create this environment of connection. We're going to offer a number of different workshops. We have about six different workshops that day. And it's anything from workforce development, what does it mean for a small business, from technology and how technology promotes economic development. And then we've introduced this year a cultural creative space. So taking a look at our artists, you know, they are business owners as well. We'll also have events, or I'm sorry, we'll also have workshops around construction, and then we'll have a procurement workshop. And that workshop is one to take into consideration procurement officials from the government level as well as the corporate level.
1: Is this tailored for seasoned business owners, or is it something that someone who's just getting started could also benefit from?
2: It covers the whole gamut. So anything from an existing business that's looking to scale, maybe they're looking for additional customers, maybe they're looking for additional relationships, to the person that is just getting started or who may have an idea. We call those ideators. We'll have a number of different businesses at different levels in their business to really talk about their experience as a business owner. So you may hear from a very seasoned business to a new business. You may hear from a business that only does work here in the county or the state, or you may hear from a business that what we call a borderless business that does a lot of their work outside of the state and some outside of the country. So it's something for everyone to garner, I guess, some knowledge on different ways to do business and to hear from, you know, the pros and cons of business, because entrepreneurship is not for the weak, not for the faint at heart. So it's a great opportunity for anyone that's even contemplating, you know, going into business or looking for ways to scale, to have an opportunity to connect with different levels of business owners.
1: Okay, now does this only pertain to Richland County businesses?
2: It does not. What we've learned over the years, you know, it takes a village, and oftentimes businesses are, of course, working within Richland County, but also across the state. So what has happened over the years is that this annual event, this is year 8, has grown across the state into other states, actually, just because people with social media now connect in a number of different ways to actually do business. We want to promote our local economy. We want to promote our local businesses, but we do realize that it does take a village, and it does require, with social media, now you can do business

0: about attending, what would you say to that person?
1: I am a huge believer that it's important to be in the room, to be seen, to have visibility. Whenever we have questions, it is important for us to realize that a lot of the questions that small businesses may have, or maybe some of the struggles, once they realize that they're not alone, it helps in whether or not they are going to pursue a certain venture, whether they are going to expand their business. So I say to anyone, if you've got an idea, if you're interested in small business, or if you've got a small business, it's important to be in the room. People need to see you. They need to know who you are. They need to know that you have a business right here in Columbia or in Richland County or in the state of South Carolina, and this is what you do. So mm-hmm. it is a wonderful way to foster relationships. We have really seen over the years a number of joint ventures that have been formed as a result of this annual event. We've seen a number of partnerships. We've seen a number of folks garner different types of contracts because uh-huh. they were in a room and had a conversation with someone. So it is just important to be in the room. I can't stress that enough. Be okay. in the room, you know, be at the table.
0: Pam Green, Director of the Richland County Office of Small Business Opportunity, Thrive 10X, coming up September 29th from 8 a.m. till 4 p.m. at Columbia Metropolitan Convention Center. And Pam, if you don't mind, where can people go to learn more about what we've talked about?
1: They can visit our website at richlandcountysc.gov/OSBO, O-S-B-O. That is our website. It has a wealth of information regarding our upcoming event. Or you can find additional information at Eventbrite, and it will be listed as Thrive 10X.
0: All right. Thanks so much. Much success to you. If you're interested in becoming a notary, listen up. Secretary of State Mark Hammond has information about some seminars that are being offered for notaries and those interested in becoming a notary. Secretary Hammond, welcome back to the show. So good to see you.
2: Well, thank you for inviting me, and thank you for your interest in the notaries, South Carolina. We have 156,703 notaries registered in the Secretary of State's office, and we want to do everything that we can to make sure that they're well informed and they know their duties as a notary here for South Carolina. And we're here to answer any questions for them, and they are able to attend our free notary seminar, and we will give them instructions, tell them statutes that relate to their notary commission, and be there to answer any questions that they may have. Last year, we had close to 500 notaries or potential notaries attend our seminars. And that's a good crowd, but more are welcome. And we would like to have as many as possible attend our seven seminars across the state that we have scheduled.
0: Okay. So for those who may not know, what is a notary and what is their role in our state?
2: Notaries provide a very important service for the state of South Carolina. They are issued a commission that is good for 10 years. You have to fill out an application, have your local delegation approve your commission. The number one requirement to be a notary in South Carolina is that you are a registered voter. Once you fill out your application and it's approved and you attach $25 to the application, it will be sent to the Secretary of State's office, and a commission will be sent to you. And as I said earlier, you will be commissioned for 10 years. And as a notary, it is your duty to witness the individual signature, notarize that signature, to make sure the individual signed the document of their own free will, that they weren't coerced. Also, it's very important that you check identification and make sure that that person is who they say they are when they are signing that document. Now, as a notary, you do not provide legal advice, and you can get in trouble and be accused of practicing law, which is against against law here in the state of South Carolina. So your job as a notary is to review the document, make sure that everything is in order, make sure that there's no missing paragraphs or gaps

0: document, and then once you notarize it, you'll be fulfilled your duty as a notary here for the state of South Carolina and witnessed the person's signature.
1: Okay, and so the only requirement, as you said, is to be a registered voter. So what kind of training would you receive to be able to do this position?
0: Well, we have the free notary seminars, and we encourage notaries to come to those seminars, but there's really no actual requirement to be a notary. Now, if you would like to become an electronic notary, there is a educational training that you must complete through our website. But as a notary, it is up to you to know the duties of being a notary here in South Carolina. And that's why for close to 30 years now, we have been conducting these free seminars to do everything we can to educate our notaries. I did revise the statute several years ago, and as well as being a registered voter and all the qualifications that you would have to meet to be a registered voter. Now in South Carolina, you must also understand and comprehend the English language. And that's a requirement that we have now as a notary in South Carolina.
1: That would be very helpful, yes. And talk to us about these upcoming seminars and what people can learn from attending.
0: Well, first, I want to make sure that people understand that you don't currently have to be a notary to attend the seminars. So if you'd like to come with someone that is a notary, or if you would like to become a notary and learn more about your commission, you're also welcome to attend these seminars. And during the seminar, which we try to for the seminar to last no more than an hour and a half, it starts at 6 o'clock, and hopefully you will be out of there by 7:30, because we know people have busy lives, and we want to we value their time. But first off, you'll learn what the qualifications are to be a notary. You'll learn the do's and the don'ts of being a notary here in South Carolina. Like I said, one of the big don'ts is do not practice law or appear to be practicing law as a notary, but also how long your commission lasts, and checking proper identification and those requirements that you need to fulfill to be a notary here for South Carolina.
1: All right. And tell us the pathway to becoming a notary. What's the first step if people are listening now and they'd like to get more information about becoming a notary?
0: The first step would be to be a registered voter and meet all the qualifications of a registered voter. You can go to your clerk of court's office or to your local delegation office and ask for an application, or you can go to the Secretary of State's website, which is sos.sc.gov, and you can download an application. Fill that application out, attach $25 to the application, and I think 16 counties now may have delegation offices. You can send it to the delegation office, where the delegation will review and sign off on the application, or you can give that application to the legislature, or send it to Columbia here to that legislator's office, and they will do the background check and approve the application. Once approved by the delegation, then it will be sent to the Secretary of State's office, where hopefully within a few days we'll be able to turn that application over and mail you a commission. And on your commission, it will have your expiration date. And that's what's very important for our notaries, because when you notarize a document, you must include your expiration date, and you must also include that you're a notary for the state of South Carolina. And you can notarize without your embosser. Many notaries want to have an embosser and stamp the paperwork with their embosser, or emboss the paperwork. But if you haven't received your embosser, you can still notarize, but you need to use your official term, which is notary public for the state of South Carolina, and your expiration.
1: Sounds good. And you have plenty of seminars that are coming up. Looks like there's one on Monday, September 28th in Greenville County. You have one at the Simpsonville Art Center. In Charleston County, the Trident Technical College on Monday, October 5th. And last but not least, at the Ori Georgetown Technical College, that would be in Building 600. So can you tell everyone how they can register for any of these seminars?
0: Well, you can go online and you can register. So we have an idea of how many people attending the seminar so we can prepare. We have a pamphlet and a brochure and several items that we give you to take home with you to help you with the seminar and remind you of things that we have talked about. But I would like to thank all these universities, technical colleges, county council chambers for letting us use their facilities. It's very nice of them to let us conduct these seminars there, and it is in our price range because usually it's free.
1: Yes. Okay. And again, the free seminars start, all of them start at 6 o'clock.
0: That's right. And we hope to end at 7:30. And usually at the end of the seminar, what we like to do is we like to ask the attendees if they have any questions, and they can come down at the end of the seminar and we will stay there and answer any questions that they may have. Because we want to provide them as much information as we possibly can.
1: Is there anything else you'd like to add before we go?
0: We are very excited about an app that we have been able to create here for the Secretary of State's office. And you can download the app through Google's Play or through the App Store.
1: Yeah.
0: And if you will go to the App Store and type in GiveSmartSC, it will go straight into the Secretary of State's database. And if you were to receive a solicitation from a charity, even while that person is talking to you, you could go to that app, type in the name of that organization, and see if they're registered in the state of South Carolina. It's in real time. We last year had probably 85 complaints on our confidential complaint line, as well as phone calls and other correspondence, but a lot of people would say, I got this solicitation, I was uncomfortable, but you know, by the time I got off the phone, I forgot the name. Well, hopefully this will be a benefit, a help, even if it's a solicitation, you know, out on the street or at a function. You know, you can go to that app, type in the name, and you can find out if they're registered, find out how much they've raised, how they've spent that money. And we'll also give you a percentage. And on that percentage, it will tell you how much is going toward their charitable purpose. We're promoting that right now. This fall, we're going to have a public service announcement and include it in our public service announcement. But I think it's something that may be beneficial to the state and yes, surely your listeners.
1: Yes, thank you. You know, that's great because they get to hear it first here. And and it is a great benefit. Like you said, it's in real time. So you can go ahead and find that information out very quickly when you get one of those robocalls or something. So
0: GiveSmartSC, and it'll come up on the App Store, and all you have to do is download.
1: All right, GiveSmartSC.
0: GiveSmartSC.
1: All right. Secretary of State Mark Hammond, we thank you so much for your time. Again, they're having the seminars that are being offered for notaries and those who are interested in becoming notaries. So please go to their website. Again, give them the website for more information.
0: It is sos.sc.gov.
1: All right.
0: You're welcome to call the office also.
1: September is Sickle Cell Awareness Month, and I have Visha Jamison from the American Red Cross. She is the Sickle Cell Account Manager for South Carolina. Welcome to the show. Welcome to your new role. It's great to see you again.
2: Thank you so much, Coco. It's great to be here. Great to see you as well.
1: It's been such a long time since we've talked about sickle cell awareness, and so we wanted to kind of get caught back up to speed of the importance of blood donations. First off, can you tell us a little bit about your role with the American Red Cross?
2: Awesome. In this role as a sickle cell account manager, I serve the community in education and outreach, of course, which is my passion. But also our role is recruiting more African-American donors. Right now, we only make up about 4% of the donor pool. So our goal is to increase those numbers so that our patients with sickle cell disease who require blood transfusions more often have that supply on the shelf when they need it the most. Their most compatible match comes from someone with the same race or ethnicity. So that is my charge, to scour South Carolina and help to bring in more donors to be able to help our patients with sickle cell and to meet that need.
1: And you have a very powerful story. Tell a little bit about your passion for a sickle cell awareness.
2: Absolutely. So I am a mom of a sickle cell warrior. I have a beautiful, or I should say handsome son, and he has sickle cell anemia type SS. And that is one of the most aggressive types, to be honest with you. And so that is what passion brought, that is part of my passion that brought me to the Red Cross. As you know, I've worked in advocacy and education for years because of that reason. And with the American Red Cross having this specific initiative, you know, who better fit for the job than someone who has sat on the ends of those life-saving transfusions? So I understand the importance of blood donation and blood transfusions and what it means to our patients with sickle cell, because I experienced it firsthand. I live the life every single day, and there have been moments where my precious baby boy has been, you know, just down and out in a pain crisis, and that blood transfusion was the one thing that essentially helped him get through that crisis.
1: Is it really just as simple as just getting blood donations that would pretty much fix the problem?
2: It's not that simple. And that's why we say blood donation or blood transfusions are essential, because they're one of the treatment measures. Right now, there's not a universal cure for sickle cell. There are medications, you know, there are things that assist. But in those acute moments, a lot of times blood transfusions are the one treatment that will help them to recover in a pain crisis and helps to replenish. And if I can just kind of explain, like, what a pain crisis, you know, sickle cell disease is a disorder of the red blood cells. So where our bodies make round, nice, soft, and supple blood cells, they flow easily through the bloodstream. Patients with sickle cell make a lot of sickle shaped cells, which are just, you know, like a crescent moon or a banana, if you can imagine. And they're hard, rigid, and sticky, and they don't flow as easily through the bloodstream. So when those cells get entrapped, that's what causes those pain crises. So those transfusions help to replenish those healthy red blood cells and help to get those entrapments gone to ease the pain from those crises.
1: For the patient, how long does that transfusion last? Kind of describe what they're going through.
2: Sure. So in those acute moments, and when I say acute moments, those are like episodic events, right? We do have patients who receive regular exchanges. So just in one of those acute crises, I would say if they've been in pain for a few days, once they get that blood transfusion, it's almost instant. Like, you can see the life come back into them. And, you know, a lot of times it's one, my son, I'll use us for an example. He's received just one unit of blood, and you definitely can see literally the life coming back. Beforehand, they are very lethargic, don't have energy to do much at all, just almost lifeless, if you can imagine. And once that transfusion happens, you literally just see them come back to life in front of your eyes. Now, for those patients who receive regular exchanges, that can be to the magnitude of anywhere 8 to 12 units every 4 to 6 weeks. So you have some patients who receive multiple units of blood monthly, and those exchanges, they literally need that to live.
1: Okay, so let's talk about the blood donations. Who is eligible to donate blood for sickle cell?
2: Okay, You know, there are some exclusions. We tell everyone, you know, we measure that on a case-by-case basis, right? There are certain medications that will exclude you. There are certain illnesses that will also exclude you. So I would, you know, just recommend going to www.redcrossblood.org and clicking on donor eligibility just to see the exclusions. But if you are, for the most part, healthy and well, not on any of the medications that are on our deferral list, or a patient that has any of the illnesses that are on our deferral list, then you are eligible to donate, and we want your blood, right?
1: So is it just a one-time donation, or is there a way that you can donate regularly?
2: Absolutely. We want people to become regular donors. So if you donate whole blood, you can donate every 56 days. So that's up to 6 times per year. We want people to become consistent donors because guess what? The blood goes on the shelf and it goes off the shelf, right? So we want to keep it replenished. We want to keep a good supply on the shelf. And we've seen those numbers drop, especially during COVID. And our blood supply, it remains at a very vulnerable state. We've had patients who's had to wait for blood, a unit of blood to arrive. So we want to make sure that people, you know, not only donate one time, but kind of get on a regular schedule. If it's 2 times a year, 3 times a year, we often recommend scheduling that like, you know, an annual physical or, you know, just kind of incorporating it to into your quarterly routines, right? So we want it to be on a consistent basis.
1: All right. September is Sickle Cell Awareness Month, and they certainly do have the right person in the right position, Visha. You have always been so gracious. It's wonderful talking with you again. One more time, for people who would like to get more information about blood donation for Sickle Cell Awareness and find out the criteria, where do they go?
2: www.redcrossblood.org, and you can click on donor eligibility. 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
1: All right. Thank you so much for your time. 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
2: 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Thank you for having me.
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0: 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Here's what you're missing.
1: But 2 Chainz, you might think he's asleep. Like, I remember this one time. Real talk. I remember this one time we did Got One. Man, come in. The crazy thing about it, I knew I had it. Like, he going crazy. I'm like, oh.
2: The world's most dangerous morning show. The Breakfast Club.

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3: We're still kicking it with Skilla Baby. 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
4: You got shot last summer, right?
3: Mm-hmm.
4: How did that impact you mentally? Like,
5: mentally, it just put me in a spot where I was dark. I was dark for a minute. And that's when I really, my faith started getting, I tested my faith the most. Because I felt humiliated. I felt like I let myself down, all type of stuff. But
4: why you feel like you let yourself down?
6: Yeah.
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6: Mm-hmm.
5: And certain stuff you don't do when you do what I do. Like, and I had to understand that. I always be trying to act like I'm a normal person and stuff, but my career is not normal.
4: Unlearning.
5: Mm-hmm.
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0: If you are not waking up with the Breakfast Club, here's what you're missing.
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6: Ricky Rosé. 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
5: 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I'd rather go out being me than trying to be somebody else.
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0: 10, girl, you a 10, girl, you a 10. 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
1: Why did that performance mean so much to you? Because there's been other Latin people that performed at the Super Bowl. Yeah. Why was that one so emotional for you?
2: Oh, dude, a brave statement. That it was moving, man, to see all these Latin kids performing on that stage, being their authentic selves. Mm-hmm. It's all just so touching, man, to see us celebrated instead of demonized, instead of being attacked. It was just overwhelming.
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0: 2K right there. That one's called Mileage right here on Hot 103.9, 93.9. And it's Sunday. That means it's your big dog. It's your big dog Irv in the building on this Sunday, this extended weekend. Yeah, man. I hope you're sitting back and enjoying it. Labor Day weekend. It's going down tomorrow, man. Be sure you lock in with the DJs. We're going to be mixing all day long tomorrow. You got DJ June. He'll be in the mix. DJ Fat Boy, DJ Pretty Boy Mel, and DJ 1K. They've been mixing all weekend long, and tomorrow is going down once again. So be sure you lock in with the Hot Squad. Also, Friday, high school football went down. We got some scores for you. Stay tuned for that. We also got some college football scores. Those South Carolina Gamecocks, they took care of business on yesterday. Not so much for the Clemson Tigers. We'll get into that as well. Also, South Carolina State Bulldogs is going down today at 3 o'clock. Be sure you lock in for that. I'll have more details on that game. It's going down, man. They're playing FAMU. National champions. Yeah, man. They're going to be on display this afternoon. So be sure you lock in with those Bulldogs on the ESPN. Yeah, man. Your big dog Irv is in the building. Keep it locked in. We got Beyonce coming up after the break. It's Columbia's number one choice for hip-hop and R&B. 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

So you check out T.I.'s brand new album. It's a good one, man. Right now, let's get into this Breezy. That's your boy, Chris Brown. He'll be in the Metro October the 29th. Be sure you grab those tickets, man. Your big dog Irv is in the building. Let's get to it.

0: 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That's on Facebook, Instagram, and X. We've got plenty more coming up. Keep it locked in right here. We got your boy Giveon. He's on deck right after the break. We've also got Rick Ross coming down the pipeline. And my guy J. Cole. Keep it locked in right here. Your big dog Irv is in Build It. 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

0: 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Be sure you keep it locked in right here. Your boy Future, he's on deck right after the break with California Girls. That's right, man. It's your big dog Irv in the building. 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
1: Fat Joe, Young Miami, Jadakiss, that one's called Victory Lap. Shout out to those South Carolina Gamecocks, they're on their Victory Lap this morning. Yeah, man. Right now, let's jump into this Beyonce. Your big dog Irv is in the building. Let's

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1: 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Charlamagne the God, DJ Envy, Lauren LaRosa, and Jess Hilarious, they're waking you up, man. So be sure you lock in right here on Hot 103.9, 93.9. Also, be sure you're listening out for those keywords. We're tripping with The Breakfast Club. That's right, man. They're trying to fly you out. So be sure you listen out for those keywords and you text the key number. That's right, man. You hear those keywords and you text the number and it gets you entered into that contest, Tripping with The Breakfast Club. Be sure you're listening out. Your big dog Irv is in the building. We've got plenty more coming up. Keep it locked in right here. It's Columbia's number one choice for hip-hop and R&B. 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

0: 10. 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
1: 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Mm-hmm. When Biggie did that verse, I didn't know Biggie was pretty much chasing y'all to apologize from club to club. But like, I just want to apologize to y'all.
2: Yeah, he really was. 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

0: 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We got your boy Drake. He's on deck right after the break. I wonder if they ever patched things up. I don't know, man. I haven't been keeping up with that little saga. Yeah, man, but we got Drake. He's coming up right after the break. Keep it locked in. 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

man, it's almost boo season. That's right, man. Fall is right around the corner. That's your boy Jalen Cords right there. Right now, let's jump into this future. It's called California Girls. Your big dog Irv is in the building.

0: 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You know we out here, man. Hot1039SC. Keep up with the Hot Squad. We've got plenty more coming up. Beyonce, she's on deck right after the break. 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
2: I heard what you said through the grapevine. 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

grapevine. 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Work on

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0: Dogs. They're coming off that big victory from last week. And Coach Chinnis Barry, he had a chance to sit down with Ocho Cinco, Shannon Sharp, and Joe Johnson on the popular evening show Nightcap. So if you haven't yet, be sure you go check that out on YouTube. You know Coach Barry, he's always going to rep for those Bulldogs. But don't forget, 3 o'clock today, FAMU, South Carolina State, they're going at it. Check them out on ESPN. Your big dog Irv is in the building. We've got plenty more coming up. Keep it locked in right here. It's Columbia's number one choice for hip-hop and R&B. 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
4: How did that impact you mentally? Like,
5: mentally, it just put me in a spot where I was dark. I was dark for a minute. And that's when I really, my faith started getting, I tested my faith the most. Because I felt humiliated. I felt like I let myself down, all type of stuff. 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
5: 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And certain stuff you don't do when you do what I do. Like, and I had to understand that. I always be trying to act like I'm a normal person and stuff, but my career is not normal.
4: Unlearning.
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0: If you are not waking up with the Breakfast Club, here's what you're missing.
1: I also want to let y'all know, he had me in the bathroom trying to reverse my drawers because he done told me my drawers was inside out.
2: Come on, Ross. Come on, Ross.
1: Hey, but wait. I need, but wait. So
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rolling, but I'm trying to rock. 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

0: It's almost 2, so my time is just about through. I'm getting ready to check out of here. It's your big dog, Irv. Be sure you're getting what you deserve out here. These folks, they know your worth. 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Don't let that be the case, man. I'm going to catch you next week. Puff and Lack, they're on deck. Be sure you check out those South Carolina State Bulldogs. 3 o'clock, ESPN. Go Bulldogs, man. Yeah, man. I'm going to catch you next week. 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

That's right, that's Fat Smack with Butta B right here on Columbia's number one choice for hip-hop and R&B. I know it's Hot 103.9, 93.9. In the Met with Puff and Lock on the way. We're going to keep things moving right now. Let's get in that Chris Brown.

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1: What it do, what it do, what it do? 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Each and every Sunday from 2 to 4, man. We rocking with you. How you feeling, big homie?
2: Man, I'm feeling good, man. Awesome weekend, man. You know, I'm still trying to get my mind right from coming from DR with DJ Cleve Travel Club last week, man. Appreciate you holding me down, man. You know, I definitely miss being here rocking out with you, man.
1: Yeah, and, feel like I ain't seen you in a month or Sundays,
2: I know,
1: man.
2: Bro.
1: Like,
2: I know. It's crazy we live in the same city and can go the whole week.
1: Now I ain't see him.
2: Right. But I had a good time, man. And, hey, no disrespect to the Virgos.
1: Already disrespect.
2: It is, okay.
1: That's all. When you say no disrespect, you no, already disrespect me.
2: Okay. Well, I'm looking forward to Virgo season being over.
1: I'm pretty sure.
2: Y'all party different, bro. Y'all party different.
1: The Virgo.
2: And y'all want to make people understand and realize that it's Virgo season. Like, Virgos. But, you know, I salute to y'all, man.
1: Yeah, man. We appreciate it, man. We good people, man. I think Virgos are the truest, like, mood givers. Like,
2: y'all set the moves?
1: Huh?
2: Y'all set the mood?
1: We set the mood and we let you know, like, where we at. Like,
2: okay.
1: It ain't no sugarcoating. You know what I'm saying? Yeah. That's just how I feel.
2: It's a personal opinion, so you can't be wrong. You can't be wrong if it's a personal opinion.
1: That's what's up, man. Yeah, man. But, today is going to be a great day. Okay. I had a long weekend. Too long. I didn't even make it to church this morning, man.
2: Oh, but not you.
1: Yeah.
2: Okay, you almost had perfect attendance.
1: I did. But, you know, he know my heart.
2: Amen.
1: He know where I stand. But, yeah, man, we got a great show for y'all today, man. We got a lot of good things to talk about. And also, don't forget, today is the big day of Melanin Golden Globe Party.
2: Oh, okay. I thought you might get married or something.
1: No, not yet. I got to find me a woman first.
2: Oh, bless his heart.
1: I don't know if it's me or is
2: I think
1: them.
2: It's you.
1: No, don't do that. Anyway, yes, man, listen, stick around, man. Hey, make sure you take us everywhere you go, man. Hit us up on the World Wide Web, those three W's, followed by that hot1039fm.com. 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All right, keep it locked, man. We got more to come.

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7: Hi, it's the Tay. 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
8: Being Becky?
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7: Yeah, so they want you to answer the phones a certain way, act a certain way, walk in the break room and ask everybody if they had coffee a certain way. You turn that off and just be yourself.
8: I'm so sorry, man. 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I started thinking plies.
10: I thought so, too. 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
9: the code switching crazy. 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
8: Got you.
7: Absolutely. 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
8: And what she said, you know, being yourself will help you go farther. 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Even if it gets you fired, you're not going to be tripping because you went out the way you wanted to go out. I'd rather go out being me than trying to be somebody else.
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0: 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Lemonade, September 19th at Adventure. Where the city comes dressed to impress and the music never misses. It's an experience.
1: Black man, I heard you got yourself into a sticky situation, man. You got caught lacking. You good?
2: 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It's crazy. I was leaving dough. Next thing you know, a car came out of nowhere. 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
1: Yes, sir, man.
0: Here and on this hot day.
1: Appreciate y'all rocking with us, man. They've been rocking with us for a little minute, man.
0: A little minute.
1: And we appreciate y'all. There is no us without y'all. Big shout out to Bam Bird and Keisha Smith.
0: Keisha Smith. Y'all. Yes. And we about to take this thing to a whole nother level with the podcast.
1: Is you ready?
0: It's about to get crazy. It's about to get real crazy. But listen up. In sports news right now.
1: Oh, who don't got traded?
0: It's a frenzy. Now, we talking about tennis right now.
1: Tennis,
0: it's a frenzy going on. An influencer frenzy. So influencers are now, I mean, they've been doing it, but it's on a whole nother level right now. So influencers are going to these tennis matches and, you know, doing their content, but some are not following the tennis protocol.
1: So what is that? What is the protocol?
0: So the protocol is,
1: supposedly,
0: while the match is going on, you sit down, shut up.
1: But this is like a quiet
0: watch
1: game.
0: The match. It's a quiet game until somebody scores or something happens. Then you applaud, you cheer,
1: applaud in moderation
0: or whatever case. Like it's like a 10-second applause. It's like 10 seconds. You do what you do. And it's on to we about to serve again.
1: So the behavior you would have at a basketball game, a football game, baseball game is not
0: totally different.
1: Oh, okay, gotcha.
0: Totally different.
1: Even though it's a sports,
0: right? You can make all kind of noise, but tennis is more of an intimate, you know, a classy sport because people actually dress up to go to tennis matches.
1: So
0: influencers are doing the matches. They're doing their videos and but loud. So the players are disturbed because players have to concentrate. So they're like, yo. Can y'all do this somewhere else? Like, just while the match is going on, just watch the match.
1: So how many people's doing this? Like one person?
0: No, it was a group. Well, the video that was going viral was a group of women, group of black women.
1: Influencers.
0: And,
1: okay.
0: Right. So people are trying to say, I was reading the comments, people say, oh, y'all making this a race thing. In a sense, it is a race thing.
1: Well, even if you leave that, the color they are, even if you leave it out, it's still going to be wrong.
0: Regardless of the white, but it's just a simple fact.
1: The behavior is
0: has it gone viral that a group of white people that were doing XYZ doing this? No. Right. The video was the group of our African American sisters that did this. And it doesn't look good on behalf of us.
1: They were doing what they do best, which is influence people, but it was doing it
0: at the wrong time.
1: Like, and that's how it is with me being funny and stuff. Sometimes I don't know when and where to stop. You know what I'm saying? This is not the time or place.
0: Right. Like a girl told me, I replied to one of the comments. She was like, well, that's wrong. Do your research. Okay, do your research. When you're going somewhere, you research where you're going so you know what to do and what not to do.
1: Gotcha.
0: And apparently, you didn't pay that any attention. You so worried about influencing.
1: Did it get kicked out?
0: I don't think they did, but they got looked at like, bro.
1: Uh-oh. So there might be some new rules be implemented into these.
0: Absolutely.
1: Oh, okay.
0: Gotcha. Absolutely. It's going crazy. Like, and you don't want to make it a race thing, but you don't want to put yourself in that predicament to where it could be looked at that way.
1: No, I feel you on that, bro.
0: So yeah, but I think I'm gonna post it. I'm gonna post it.
1: Okay,
0: I'm
1: cool.
0: Gonna see what everybody playing. Think about it. But yeah. All right, man, stick around. We got more to come, man. It's In the Met with Puff and Lack. 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Let's go.

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Let's keep things moving with Morning Dew Donk. Beyonce, let's go.

0: 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Yours truly, DJ Puff, King Caddy. We are in the building, in the Met with Puff and Like, right here each and every Sunday, 2 to 4 p.m. Now, listen up. I see stories all the time. People send me stories, you know, all kind of things. You know, and sometimes I just want to put it out there and get raw opinions of it. So the story goes, when I walked away from this relationship, everybody asked me, Shan Lavelle, I think that's how you pronounce her name, Shan Lavelle, how could you leave such a good man? A man who accepted all three of my kids, paid the bills, truly loved me unconditionally, and even asked me to be his wife. It may not make sense to y'all, but I left him because I loved him. He was very successful, had no biological children, and always said he wanted a child of his own. Being that I already had three kids, I didn't want to have another child. I had also already been through three C-sections, and my doctor told me another pregnancy would be high risk. I was not risking my life to have another baby. He accepted that and told me that we could go the surrogate route because he wanted a life with me and my children. The day he proposed to me, I said yes, but when I got home, I immediately ended our relationship. Although he was perfect for me, I realized I wasn't perfect for him. A man as good as him deserves the family he truly wanted. He deserved the experience of watching his wife carry their child, and I didn't want to rob him of that just because he loved me enough to sacrifice it for me. This man has spent his whole life living right and preparing himself to have a family the right way. And I knew in my heart there was a woman meant for him who could share that experience with him. I left because I chose to be selfless instead of holding on to a good man simply because he was good to me. I knew he wasn't my person, even though he treated me like everything. He treated me like everything I could ask for. To this day, I have no regrets about walking away because now he is happily married and his wife is pregnant.
1: Wow. What's the word? Selfless?
0: Selflessness.
1: Yeah, that was a definition of that.
0: That's real.
1: You gotta be in tune with yourself.
0: You have to be emotionally intelligent for that as well.
1: Yeah.
0: Yes.
1: Cause Buddy didn't know. It seemed like Buddy didn't even know his own worth. Is that safe to say?
0: No, it's not.
1: Because Shorty knew his worth. Shorty like, no, you don't need this. You don't need me with my three kids and me not wanting to have kids, me not wanting to have a surrogate. You don't even

0: know that you deserve better, and I'm gonna tell you deserve better, so I'm out.
1: No, it's not the fact that he didn't know that. He wanted the life with her. He didn't know. He was a good man. He did everything that he was supposed to do because he wanted her. So it's not the fact that he didn't know his worth. He knew his worth because he was showing his worth.
0: But sure,
1: but she said she didn't want to rob him of that. He loved her. She loved him.
0: Right, so he thought this was it. He thought, he was like, yo, even though you got the three kids, even though you got this, that, and whatever, I want to be with you. And she's like,
1: right.
0: No.
1: And she's
0: no,
1: saying,
0: you deserve better.
1: Right. She
0: so go
1: made
0: find
1: that.
0: You somebody that don't have any kids. Go find somebody
1: right.
0: that want to do that. I'm not it. So
1: right.
0: You deserve better than me.
1: Right. But it's not the fact he didn't know his worth.
0: Yeah.
1: The thing was, she said, listen, I'm not the one for you to do this with, okay?
0: Mm-hmm.
1: She was telling him, listen, go find somebody else to do that with because I don't want to rob you of that. So
0: okay.
1: he knew what he had going on. He was sharing it with her.
0: Okay, I go.
1: But
0: yeah.
1: She was just saying, I'm not gonna let you do this to me. I'm not gonna do this to you when I know I'm not gonna be the person that you want me to be. So yeah, she had to let it go. She loved him. It makes sense.
0: Yeah. If you truly love something, let it go.
1: And if it's meant to be, it'll come back.
0: She said, not a man happily married and his firstborn.
1: Right. So that worked out.
0: That's
1: true. So I'm with it. So yeah, I'm gonna post that. Let us know what y'all feel about it. All right, let's keep it locked, man. It's Hot 103.9, 93.9. Let go.
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0: 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Yours truly, DJ Puff in the building. And we rocking with you, man.
1: Yes, sir.
0: Listen, I'm sorry that we can't stay here with you longer, but I got to go get ready. You got to go get ready.
1: I do.
0: We got a big party to do today. Big old party to do.
1: Oh, we're going
0: to
1: have some fun.
0: We're going to have some fun today.
1: Today. Not tonight. Today.
0: Today.
1: Yes, sir.
0: Today. All day. 4 to 10 at the Granary, man. It's the Melanin Golden Glow Party, man.
1: Mm-hmm.
0: And I chose that name of the party because fall season is here. And I like fall colors, man. You know, I want to put
1: so
0: your greens
1: what's the
0: on.
1: Color scheme?
0: Greens, browns, orange, yellow. You know, just fall colors. Reds. You know, you don't make it happen. You got your outfit together.
1: I'm about to go get styled by Puff.
0: Okay.
1: So I'm coming in, and because when you feel good and you dress good, you do well.
0: Right. And all this good just comes.
1: There you. You better believe it.
0: Nah, but man, make sure y'all pull up, man. We got a buffet.
1: Oh, wow.
0: It's going to be crazy.
1: Yeah.
0: We got libations.
1: What the hell is that?
0: Don't worry about it.
1: Oh,
0: you're going to be there, so you'll see it.
1: Okay, cool.
0: Yeah.
1: And single ladies, I'm talking to you. Turn your radio up. Single ladies.
0: What
1: most
0: you about
1: eligible
0: to say?
1: Bachelor will be in the building. Not me, goddammit.
0: Who?
1: Not me.
0: Who are you talking
1: but
0: about?
1: But that DJ Puff
0: oh,
1: is back
0: gosh.
1: On the market, y'all. We never thought we'd see this day that DJ Puff is back on the market, ladies.
0: Well, you crazy.
1: So single ladies, come on, come on. And join us as we celebrate the Virgos.
0: Virgos, yes.
1: Today.
0: Great Virgos. Your son's a Virgo?
1: Yeah.

0: I'm a Virgo, of course. Yeah. Who else?
1: My man Drew Money over at Barcode.
0: Mm-hmm.
1: Derek from Full Time ENT.
0: Yeah.
1: Beyonce.
0: Ludacris?
1: Ludacris of Virgo?
0: He said he might pull up. I ain't too sure yet. But
1: cool. Up. Never know who gonna put up, but who should put up is everybody, especially these single ladies. It's about to get cold out there. When it's cold outside.
0: Cuffing season is
1: girl,
0: upon us.
1: Girl, who are
0: but
1: you?
0: But one of my exes of Virgo. Her birthday was 8 days after mine.
1: Oh, word?
0: Yeah.
1: Okay.
0: Yeah.
1: So come on, y'all.
0: Come on out.
1: Pull up.
0: We're gonna have a good time.
1: And big shout out to Bamberg, man.
0: The Bamberg League of Keisha. And don't forget, Lemonade.
1: Oh yeah.
0: Lemonade. Get your Lemonade inspired clothing going down September.
1: Yes, sir.
0: September the 19th at Adventure is going down. So make sure you get your Lemonade inspired clothes. It's going to be a fashion show by Spice Ghetto Couture.
1: Oh yeah.
0: And Sunshine Anderson going to be in the building.
1: Come home late.
0: Yeah. Shout out to Goop, shout out to Pretty Boy Mel, myself. Yeah,
1: Neek.
0: Beezy.
1: Gonna be pulling up.
0: It's crazy, man.
1: It's gonna be like a reunion.
0: Yeah.
1: I'm about to leave, man. Hey, close us out.
0: Yeah, I gotta go because we gotta go set up. We got a whole lot of stuff to do. Y'all pull up on us, please, at the Granary. 4-10 is going down today. So love on the people who love on you, man. If you knew better, you do better, man. Y'all make sure y'all hit us up on the World Wide Web. Those three W's followed by that .hot1039fm.com. Also, hit us up on our socials at The Real DJ Puff SC, at KingCaddy803, and at Hot1039SC. Indemat_Puff and Life. All right, we about to get up out of here, man. We holler at y'all. See ya.

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4: Mentally, it just put me in a spot where I was dark. I was dark for a minute. And that's when I really, my faith started getting, I tested my faith the most. Because I felt humiliated. I felt like I let myself down, all that type of stuff. But
3: why you feel like you let yourself down?
5: Yeah.
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5: Mm-hmm.
4: 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Like, and I had to understand that. 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
3: Unlearning.
4: Mm-hmm.
3: Yeah.
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1: 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Named Karen that are good people. I prefer exactly what she said. Just call them a stupid.
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2: You got shot last summer, right?
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3: Mentally, it just put me in a spot where I was dark. I was dark for a minute. And that's when I really, my faith started getting, I tested my faith the most. Because I felt humiliated. I felt like I let myself down, all that type of stuff. 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
3: 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Like, and I had to understand that. 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

Yeah, always been a little mathematician. 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